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0: Asian Night Tam Warrior DJ Paul. 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

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Sherwood, Little Rock. 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

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It's celebrating comedian Keith Gleason and Big Rob's birthday bash. 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

0: Wise new Southern Soul Jock, J.C. 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
6: Okay, I really don't see nothing on here.

Tim's, Q Parker, Eric Bellinger. They're all on the way. And in the next hour, Mama's got birthdays and anniversaries coming up, so make sure that you stick around. Here's Usher, Summer Walker, 21 Savage with Good Good on KOKY. 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

Rashawn Patterson sent from heaven on Little Rock's Adult Choice 1021 KOKY. Still hanging out with your girl, Santa Jean the Cokie Queen. And it's almost the weekend, baby. Don't forget, we've got all blues and Southern Soul Saturdays for you each and every

0: Johnny Gill with a dance, a kiss on Little Rock's Adult Choice 1021 KOKY, the station getting you ready for the big birthday bash celebrating comedian Keith Gleason and Big Rob. Don't forget that I've got a pair of tickets to get you guys hooked up with at about 1:15. But right now, it is time for birthdays and anniversaries. So here we go. Happy, happy birthday going out to Miss Kimberly Miller. She's celebrating a birthday today. Happy birthday going out to George Davis, one of my former co-workers. He is celebrating his birthday today. Happy, happy birthday going out to Miss Geraldine Parker. She's celebrating her birthday today. So happy birthday to her. Also on the birthday list, we have Miss Keontae Austin. Happy birthday to you, dear. Hope you enjoy your birthday. And today, they celebrate with some pretty famous people like George Michael. You remember him, the lead singer of Wham? We lost him in 2016, but he was born on this day in 1963. He could well loved his voice. Also, DJ La La Anthony, she's celebrating her 43rd birthday today, so happy birthday going out to her. Also on the birthday list, we have Hong Chow, the movie actress. She's celebrating her 46th birthday today. I love her. Busy Phillips, the TV actress. She's celebrating her 46th birthday today, so happy birthday going out to her. Also on the birthday list, basketball player Dale Curry. He is celebrating his 61st birthday today. And of course, his son, Stephen, he has a daughter named Sadell and another son named Seth, who became an NBA guard. So happy birthday to him. Again, he's celebrating his 61st birthday today. And Carly Simon, you guys remember the pop singer Carly Simon? Well, she's celebrating her 82nd birthday today. So happy, happy birthday again going out to everybody out there celebrating a birthday. Now, don't forget that I've got your chance to win those tickets to Big Rob's and comedian Keith Gleason's birthday bash coming up Saturday, July 11th. Now, your chance to win is happening at about 1:15. So you've got about 2 more hours. You've got lunch. You've got other stuff to do before we get to it. But I tell you what, you've got a lot of good music to enjoy, too, until we get there. Christopher Williams, PJ Morton, and the Jackson 5 on the way on Little Rock's Adult Choice 1021. KOKY.
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That was Neo, Up, Out, and Gone. On this day, back in 2009, we lost Michael Jackson. We will honor his life on my top five. That's up right after the song from When Your Mom and Daddy Were Still Together. Michael Jackson, Billie Jean on the D.L. Hughley Show.

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